trickster and seductress we, tap dancing on minefield every day. 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

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I think there's someone outside my door. So listen.

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The place is New York, the time is present. White walks through that door, they kiss him simply enough.

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Blue needs the work, so he listens, don't ask for more. White tells Blue where Black lives, what he likes, and so on.

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Priest come running, 4:45. Standing